Won't you tell me how you make success? How? Won't you tell me how you always hit the top? I tried the same, but I had to give up. Won't you tell me how to make some fun? How? Won't you tell me why I'm always broke like hell? Nobody wants to buy the thing that I sell. Your luckness never seems to stop. You never had a chance to miss, but once I seems it all washed up. The night you girl gave me a kiss. Won't you tell me how I got that?

Nobody knows where it came from or when it was composed. But now that I'm a citizen, the song comes back to me again, since it tells my story.

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0: Gene fini perfettini, miso samutligatir. 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
1: You have been listening to the RAF on the air. The members of the RAF who took part included A.C. Oliver Wakefield, Sergeants Ivor Morton and Dave Kay, the Royal Air Force Dance Orchestra under Sergeant Jimmy Miller, and your compere was Bill Fraser. The program was produced by Corporal Harry...

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Good evening, everybody. 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
1: 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It's the long cigarette that has doubled and redoubled its smokers. 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

A very pleasant good evening to you, ladies and gentlemen, from Manhattan to the Golden Gate. It's another First Nighter on the air for the National Broadcasting Company as we send your way the very famous music of the foremost bandleader, arranger, and trombonist in the nation, Glenn Miller. He's coming back for a second season in Manhattan at the very smart and spacious Café Rouge of Hotel Pennsylvania. So join with us all as New York turns out en masse to welcome home Glenn Miller.

As our program gets underway, I see that there's every indication that Glenn and the boys are certainly glad to be back here at the Hotel Pennsylvania. Smiles on their faces, and even the first number says, Pennsylvania 6, 5,000.

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2: How often does your job call you out of bed in the middle of the night? 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
3: Coffee, doctor?
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5: Thanks.
4: You know, this night work's kind of rough, isn't it?
5: 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But a Camel's always a pleasure.
2: Yes, folks, the pleasing mildness of a Camel is just as enjoyable to a doctor as it is to you or me. In a nationwide survey, doctors in all branches of medicine were asked what and were included. And according to this nationwide survey, more doctors smoke Camels than any other cigarette. Try Camels yourself, the cigarette so many doctors enjoy.

Horton and Dave Kay, AC's Michael Moore and Oliver Wakefield, and your Compere pilot officer, David Southwood, with the RAF Dance Orchestra under the direction of Sergeant Jimmy Miller, who opened the show with Ticka Ticka Ta.

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Call it your run and tell it to them birds and bees. 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Of course you don't toll the blabbering tree. Oh yes, you sure did. 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So that's why it ain't a secret.

0: Reggel odol, délben odol, este odol, naponta háromszor odol. Ragyogó fogak, üde lehellett, tökéletes szájápolás.
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When you kiss me like you miss me, and you hug me like you love me. Bing, bong, bing, bong, bing. I've been wishing and a-fishing for that certain proposition. So the wedding bells

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1: This is Radio New Zealand. The time in New Zealand is just 1 minute past seven on the evening of Monday, the 27th of September, the day on which we celebrate New Zealand's Dominion Day. 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

0: everybody. 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And here is Anita.
1: Yes.

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He plays his feeling anyhow. 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He plays his guitar anyhow. Now we don't want no bass playing here. 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He plays his piano anyhow.

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Who's the other old civilian? 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She must be his only daughter. Ooh, golly, ain't she cute. My word, she's looking this way and she wants me to play. She's rolling her eyes. Her papa looks mad. She's calling him dad, but he isn't wise. I'm a what's it, she's a who's it. All my heart, I'm going to lose it. Ooh, golly, ain't she cute. 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Say, who's the cute little baby you got there? 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What a costume, how she wears it. When she's angry, how she tears it. Ooh, golly, ain't she cute. 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But I'm the fall guy, cause she knows that I must reciprocate. And she likes my father, likes my mother. Why, she tells them I look like their brother. 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

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Let me hear those trumpets in the groove. Let me feel my tootie start to move. 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That's good news. 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

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He's a demon. He's a devil. 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
1: Civilization,
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She didn't even say, Teddy boy, I'm leaving. 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I want to tell you, oh, gee, I know that she would come back to me if she could see this broken hearted, lonesome pal. 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